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0: 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Yeah.

for the Cold Country Top 5 at 5. Luke Bryan gets us started at number 5. From his American Idol judging chair to sold-out country concerts, one of Nashville's most recognizable stars, country, and she knows it. Today's number 5 song on the Cold Country Top 5 at 5.

That's Luke Bryan, Country, and She Knows It. Today's number five song on the Cold Country Top 5 at 5. Number four, Graylin James. He's a part of Nashville's new faces who are making names for themselves, both as songwriters and performers. Graylin, right now, Water at a Wedding. Today's number four song on the Cold Country Top 5 at 5.

Graylin James, Water at a Wedding. That's today's number four song on the Cult Country Top 5 at 5. Up to number three, former Nashville Star winner Chris Young checking in. I Didn't Come Here to Leave. Today's number three song on the Cult Country Top 5 at 5.

Chris Young checking in. Number three song today. I didn't come here to leave with Cold Country 107.5. Ella Langley has become one of country music's biggest voices, and she brings some southern grit to the table as well as attitude. Here's Ella checking in at number two, Loving Life Again. Cold Country 107.5, top five at five, number two song.

husband did very, very well last night. Had over 100 yards receiving. So congratulations to Kansas City Chiefs on that big win last night in overtime. Or was it double overtime game last night? It was crazy. Taylor Swift. Yep. She's got today's number one song. I knew it. I knew you. Cold Country Top 5 at 5. Number one song.

0: Taylor Swift with today's number one song on the Cult Country Top 5 at 5. I knew it. I knew you. It's Lance here. Hey, tomorrow, another chance for you to win some tickets just after 4 o'clock. We'll give you another keyword you can take back to cultcountry.com for this Win It Before You Can Buy It week with Dylan Scott. 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
15: Flagstaff weather, rather windy this afternoon. There'll be some showers passing through, maybe a thunderstorm in some spots. The high temperature is about 76 degrees. Wind gusts could be over 30 miles an hour at times. Showers through this evening, mostly cloudy overnight. Lows around 49. For tomorrow, turning partly sunny, maybe a shower in the afternoon, particularly off to the east. High temperature is about 75 degrees. For Cottonwood, afternoon showers, high temperature about 89. Some showers around Prescott Valley with a high of 81.
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Megan Maroney's Medicine with Northern Arizona's new country leader, Cold Country 107.5. It's Lance. Blake Shelton been making hits since Austin back in 2001. This one gave him a number one back in 2017. It's Blake Shelton, Guy with a Girl with Cold Country 107.5.

That's Corey Kent and This Heart with Northern Arizona's new country leader, Cold Country 107.5. Hey, pop up Cold Country 107.5 on Facebook tonight when you get home and comment on that post, Country Till I Die, for your chance to win some tickets to go see Dylan Scott. He's going to be at the Findlay Toyota Center in February of next year. Tickets aren't even on sale yet. That's why we call it a win it before you can buy it. 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

Rodney Adkins, the years are short with Northern Arizona's new country leader, Cold Country 107.5. Got that fresh new music for you right there. Thomas Rhett, he co-wrote this one for his About a Woman album. It's called After All the Bars Are Closed.

0: Morgan Wallen, Whiskey Glasses with Northern Arizona's new country leader, Cold Country 107.5. My name's Lance, and it's time for Today in Country Music History. Hey, on this date, September 21st, 1967, Faith Hill was born down in Mississippi.
1: How can I make you see it matters to me?
0: She would go on to become one of country music's biggest stars and one of the best and biggest crossover stars. She had hits on all kinds of formats. This Kiss, Breathe, The Way You Love Me. Happy birthday to Faith Hill, who turns 59 years young today. On September 21st, 1971, RCA released Dolly Parton's Coat of Many Colors.
1: My coat of many colors that my mama made for me.
0: So this song tells a true story of a coat that Dolly's mother made for her when the family couldn't afford to buy her a new one. She spun that into a monster hit, became one of the most beloved songs of Dolly's career. On this day in 2016, Garth Brooks' album Ultimate Hits, it was certified 10 times platinum.
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0: 10 times platinum. Doesn't happen much. It's another milestone and one of country music's biggest entertainers ever. That is Today in Country Music History. My name's Lance. Zach John King, Luke Combs, coming up next with Cold Country 107.5.

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6: 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I'm John Shambi, subbing for new mama Elena, and I'm here to kick things off with this week's hosts. 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
9: I knew I'd see her around. I'd be at some party. She'd show up and I'd be walking out. Or across some parking lot, hiding behind her sister. 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She'd be at the red light beside me in that white Maxima with the sticker on the back. I'd act.

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But now it's like these county lines closing in on me. I see them everywhere together. It's hitting a little too close to home. She's so far gone, but she didn't go far. She was

0: This is Backstage Country. I'm John Shambi, subbing for new mama Elena. With the Low Cash Boys are Chris and Preston, our hosts for this week. And guys, a little over a month ago, you released your Let the Country Music Play EP. How about some thoughts on the music, how the songs got there, what in particular are your favorites?
1: Man, this has been a fun project to put together.
2: Yeah, it's definitely been, we had to pick, we had the album done, but we really wanted to pick like the top five or six to put on this one. And it was tough choices, but you know, with the Let the Country Music Play that we did with Parmalee, that has been so fun to do, and hanging out with those guys, that song alone, just streaming wise, is on fire. And you know, we couldn't really just take it to radio because, you know, it wasn't just on our label. We had to worry about their label too. So,
1: and we already had a song on the radio, and so did Parmalee.
2: Yeah. But, I mean, it, you know, based off the Rupert song, you know, the Escape song, that was, it's been a lot of fun doing that one and cleverly written with the voice. So that's been a fun one to watch. Of course,
1: and the video was fun too.
2: Oh, the video. That was about.
1: The video for Let the Country Music Play was wild. It was down in Key West with the Parmalee boys.
2: Yeah, I think we had about 17 pina coladas.
1: Yeah, I was going to say.
2: But then we have the new single Talking About, one of my favorite songs that, you know, is out right now. And I feel like, and to say, to bring up Hometown Home, I'm going to go ahead and put it up with that one because I have the same feeling of that song as I did with Hometown Home. So I'm really glad to get that to Country Music Radio and see how the fans resonate with that one also.
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2: Looks like weather showers winding down in the evening, mostly cloudy overnight, lows around 49, turning partly sunny tomorrow, highs around 75. Might be a shower in the afternoon, especially off in the east. Partly sunny on Wednesday, only an isolated late afternoon shower in the east, high temperatures about 73. For Cottonwood overnight, look for mostly cloudy skies, low temperatures about 62, mostly cloudy for Prescott with a low near 57 degrees overnight tonight.
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0: Stick around because we are going to share some new music.
2: That's right. The Backstage Breakout single is coming your way in just a few on Backstage Country. Well,

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1: John Chombi here, subbing for new mama Elena on Backstage Country. The Low Cash Boys are hosts this week. And I guess you guys have a knack for doing songs that really hit the heart and family. And Hometown Home seems to be that type of a song. I'll call it a home run and keep that home in there. But
2: Hometown Home Run. I like
1: that's
2: that.
1: That's right.
2: Man, so the story behind Hometown Home.
3: That song is just, it's a monster. We felt it the first day we wrote it. Literally the day we wrote it, we felt it.
2: We were actually, all four of us were together. It was Chris, me, Andy Albert, and Zach Abend. And we went over to Zach's studio. And we were sitting around on the couch, and I think Andy kind of had this idea, and he threw it out there. And Andy's got such a knack for these heartfelt, family, small-town lyrics.
3: He writes great low cash songs.
2: Yeah, you know.
3: It fits.
2: I feel like every idea that Andy Albert has, melodically and lyrically, kind of fit us. He had this idea for Hometown Home. We started going on it, and Zach produced the track right there on the spot. It was just a great track. And so we laid down Chris's vocal, and then we put some backgrounds on it, and we started living with it for a while. And that song, I mean, it lasted forever. It was a, what, 20? Yeah, we wrote the song in 2021.
3: It was COVID, right? Pre-COVID? Or was it?
2: Something like that.
3: Yeah, it was right? Like right before it or something. But we wrote it, and as soon as the track came out, it was done deal. I was ready to, you know, give it to radio right off the bat, but we were with one of the major labels, so we couldn't really do what we wanted to do back then, and now we could. So we waited and held this song, just held it for years, and saying, okay, this is the one. And we never took it away and looked at each other and said, do we have another song? We didn't even think about another song. We knew this was going to be the first song we were going to put out on our own label. And thank God we did. And thank
2: God. That for like 4 years.
3: Yeah, it did. It really
2: was. Was like a fine wine.
1: Well, it's like a fine wine now. It's still lasting.
2: Oh, man.
1: So why don't you introduce it?
2: Here it is.
3: Hometown Home
2: on Backstage Country. We could.

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0: I'm John Chombi, in for the new mama Elena on Backstage Country. And Chris and Preston, voice from Low Cash, are our guest hosts this week. You know, what's different this time with this and your previous full-length album is that you're doing something that we're seeing a lot more in this business lately. You have your own label.
1: That's right.
0: How does it feel to be label owners? And then my second question is, have you ever had a heart-to-heart with yourselves because of that?
1: Yeah, you know, we have had to face the music a little bit, I guess you should say.
2: Maybe every day. Every day we have a heart-to-heart.
1: We're very critical of, you know, should this song go to radio? Should this song go to the DSPs? Should this song even be cut? Should it even be recorded? And, you know, sometimes we've written the songs and we've recorded the songs and we're like, not quite, you know, fitting the mold of what we want this album to be and sound like and feel like and say. And so we do have to have that hard talk with ourselves sometimes and say, hey, as the heads of the label, we're telling ourselves maybe this isn't the right time for that particular song or that particular show or appearance or whatever it may be. And I think we've grown a lot over the last few years of just being honest with ourselves.
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2: Flagstaff weather, showers winding down in the evening, mostly cloudy overnight, lows around 49, turning partly sunny tomorrow, highs around 75. Might be a shower in the afternoon, especially off to the east. Partly sunny on Wednesday, only an isolated late afternoon shower to the east, high temperatures about 73. For Cottonwood overnight, look for mostly cloudy skies, low temperatures about 62, mostly cloudy for Prescott with a low near 57 degrees overnight tonight.

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1: And I'm Preston.
0: And we are Low Cash. Stick around because we are going to share some new music.
1: That's right. The Backstage Breakout single is coming your way in just a few on Backstage Country.

0: This is Backstage Country. I'm John Shambi, subbing for the new mama, Elena, who's on maternity leave at this point. And our hosts this week, Chris and Preston, Low Cash. Through all of this, all your touring, label business, you guys are both huge family guys. You live in different states most of the year. How the heck do you balance your home life versus all this running around you're doing? I mean, and you have, you know, I bet both of your spouses, first of all, I'll say this, and it's been said to me, you both outkicked your coverage.
1: Oh, yeah.
2: Yeah.
1: But oh, yeah.
2: We've heard that.
0: You've heard that phrase?
2: Yeah.
0: So you understand. But how do you guys manage all this?
1: It's kind of funny when you just said that, and you said, how do we balance it? I don't think we balance it. I think it balances us.
2: Mm-hmm.
1: It's kind of reverse. It's like those are the priorities. And as long as we keep those priorities at the top, then it keeps us grounded. It keeps us balanced. It keeps our hearts in the right spot. And what's important most stays important most. And we try to get to all the games we can. We're going to miss some. You know, it's not, we have to play on Fridays and Saturdays a lot on the road. But we do try to carve out the important games that we can get to. And I think that, you know, it's good for us to both have three kids each. It's good for us to both be married and loving homes and support each other in that way, because I think if one of us wasn't, it might get a little tricky.
2: That was 6 years of my life,
1: mm-hmm,
2: when I had a kid and he didn't have one. So that was really, really
1: hard. Can't talk
2: really
1: about my single years. Let's not do that.
2: But that was hard for me to balance.
1: You know, Chris taught me a lot about it before I even knew. Like, I mean, I was single much longer than him. But I was able to have a good example around me because, you know, we do know some folks who maybe don't walk that line. And it's nice to have somebody that we work together and we work with that have the same values, you know.
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0: This is John Chombi. I'm in for Elena, the new mama, and she's home relaxing on a little bit of maternity leave, but she will be back. But I'm here now with our host for this week, Chris and Preston Lokash. And you two have been known to be out-of-the-box thinkers. You're looking for unique ways to expose your music, expose your show. About a year ago, you headlined the first ever Savannah Bananas halftime show. This is a baseball team. This is a halftime show, baseball team, in Tampa. Gee, I wonder why you did it in Tampa. Chris, talk about how that came together, how it felt to do this in front of 65,000 fans, and what was it like working with the Bananas?
1: Man, we got a call, and we were in Portland, Maine. And we were at a dinner table, and I just get a call, and they're like, hey, this is Zach from the Bananas. I saw you guys a while back, and I really want you guys to be, you know, Jesse was telling us, we want you guys to be the first halftime show of a baseball game. I'm like, a what?
0: Yeah, Jesse is the guy who runs the show.
1: Yes.
0: He's the whole guy. He's the head banana.
1: He's the head yellow. But we get in there, and I'm like, hold on a second. And we're huge baseball fans. So we get in. I start talking to him. I was like, well, how did you see? He's like, you were my first concert in Denver, Colorado at the Grizzly Rose. And I will tell you this. I'll never forget it. You made me feel like I was the greatest person in the world. My ego was huge that because you DM'd me that night, said, thanks for coming to the show. Because I DM'd you and made me, I showed all my friends and made me the coolest guy in the building that day. And I was like, man, it's a small world. And so always treat people with respect. You never know what's going to happen. But he ends up calling us and we ended up getting together with Jesse in Tampa, which is amazing because I live in Tampa. So it helped me a lot. And then Jesse comes over and we just hit it off. I mean, you want to talk about us being able to capable of coming up with different things. We are just Padawans compared to him. I mean, he's the Jedi.
0: Yeah.
1: Like he is unbelievable what he comes up with those bananas. And I mean, so one of the most fun we've ever had.
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11: Flagstaff weather, showers winding down in the evening, mostly cloudy overnight, lows around 49, turning partly sunny tomorrow, highs around 75, might be a shower in the afternoon, especially off to the east, partly sunny on Wednesday, only an isolated late afternoon shower to the east, high temperatures about 73. For Cottonwood overnight, look for mostly cloudy skies, low temperatures about 62, mostly cloudy for Prescott with a low near 57 degrees.

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2: And I'm Preston.
1: And we are Low Cash. Stick around, because we are going to share some new music.
2: That's right, the Backstage breakout single is coming your way in just a few on Backstage Country.

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1: The pit crews are ready to go. You know, everybody's in their spots.

0: This is John Chombi. I am subbing for Elena, who is a new mama, by the way. Our hosts this week are Chris and Preston, Low Cash. And guys, you've always been a big part of the NASCAR world. And the past summer, you had some real integral involvement. Two big races.
1: Yes.
0: Why don't you actually share some of that? Three?
2: It's been crazy, yes.
0: Share some of that.
1: It's been so much fun. There's a lot of fans I love out there. Obviously, performing for the military is one of my favorite things to do in the world. But at the same time, NASCAR fans, they're the biggest country music fans. They just love country music. It fits so well together. We've had a blast. We got to do Chicago Speedway.
2: Chicagoland.
1: Yeah. And do the Start Your Engines.
2: Yeah.
1: Which we did our own.
2: Start Your Engines. That was so much fun.
1: That was a lot of fun. It was goosebumps.
2: We played Poconos.
1: We played the Poconos.
2: That was wild. And then just a few weeks ago, we did Daytona. And that's just the mother of all NASCAR.
1: Coke Zero 400. And we got to drive in a pace car around 125 around those banks on Daytona. Daytona is something totally different.
2: Those banks.
1: It's just different.
2: Yeah.
1: And I have so much respect for the drivers that I had no idea until we took a pace car going 70 miles per hour less than what they go on those turns. You know, after almost peed my pants a couple times because I could literally touch the wall with my pinky if I put it out the window.
2: You know, it was cool. They had a pre-race concert. And when I say pre-race, it was only an hour before the green flag.
1: Yeah.
2: I mean, it wasn't like a day before. I mean, the cars are all lined up. The drivers are meeting and greeting everybody. The pit crews are ready to go. You know, everybody's in their spots. And here's Low Cash on the infield facing, you know, the stands.
1: Yeah.
2: And they let all the fans come down onto the infield. So people were actually sitting on the track 1 hour before race time. And the track looked like the lawn, right? Because they were kind of up a little bit.
1: Thousands and thousands and thousands of people out there.
2: Unsuspecting. We played a lot of shows. I mean, thousands of shows over the last 25 years. That night, a couple weeks ago in Daytona, became one of my very favorite shows ever.
1: Wow. There was something about the energy. And I will say this, man, walking around that pit crew, those dudes are not the same pit guys that were back in the 70s and 80s and stuff like that. These guys are huge athletes. Like NFL player size guys.
0: Yeah,
1: there's nothing you think about. These tires, they have to just spin them like they're nothing. And they are monstrous. Yeah. They, you know, obviously they're huge like me and Preston. You know, because we're built like that too. Yeah. But
2: we went and wrote a song about NASCAR. We haven't cut it yet, but it's called "If You Ain't First, You're Last," and it's a fun one.
1: Talladega Nights, baby.
2: Let's go.
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3: And I'm John Chombi, and for new mama Elena, so much fun on the way. You can count on it with Chris and Preston and you. Let's go.
4: Well, look who it is. Last call I thought I'd give. How's your mama? How you been? Girl, it's been too long.

0: I'm John Chombi, in for the new mama, Elena. This is Backstage Country, Chris and Preston, Low Cash, our hosts. And we talked about earlier about you being label owners, etc. One of the things I'm really curious about is just the reaction you're getting from the industry itself. And this is not, I don't want to get too inside, but it's a different approach.
1: It is.
2: Oh, yeah.
0: It's a very different approach. Because when I started in the business, it was more, well, they're not with a big label, we don't pay attention.
1: Yeah. Mm-hmm.
0: Are you seeing a lot more attention towards you guys in this sense than it would have been maybe 10 years ago had you done this?
1: I think the first year we had to prove ourselves.
2: Yeah.
1: I think people were like, okay, if anybody can do it, these guys can do it, but let's see them actually do it, because it's easier said than done. And so I think we needed to have proof of concept. Once we got proof of concept, people started calling, the phone started ringing, and that was flattering and that was exciting, but we still weren't ready. One thing that Chris and I learned along the way is don't get ahead of your skis and just stay, you know, steady the ship and let's continue to deliver. And so we just tried to keep doing that. But like Chris said, I mean, it is time. And now we've got proof of concept. We've got most added at radio again. We're having great ad weeks. And we've got our eyes on some great talent. And so it's time to share that.
2: I think we learned a lot also on the major labels and the independents that we were on. We were on a couple labels. And we've learned a lot. We've got a lot of great relationships over the time because we love meeting new people. And we feel radio has been fantastic with us. And we love radio because we become really good friends with a lot of people because we know we need each other. You know, and the job is to get music out to the fans, to make more country music fans and get them to relate to music, because that's why we all join this industry, is to get into music and say, man, that's a song that I remember when I was 10 or 11 years old or 18. It got me through this. It got me through. This is why we are sitting here right now, because of that. That's why we want to be there. And I feel like we stay true to that, and we still do. And radio does too. And that's what makes it feel well. I think, you know, the relationships of us partnering together is great. You know, we've been through the ups and downs, and we'll be able to help other artists too that we're excited about.
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10: Flagstaff weather, showers winding down in the evening, mostly cloudy overnight, lows around 49, turning partly sunny tomorrow, highs around 75. Might be a shower in the afternoon, especially off in the east. Partly sunny on Wednesday, only an isolated late afternoon shower to the east, high temperatures about 73. For Cottonwood overnight, look for mostly cloudy skies, low temperatures about 62, mostly cloudy for Prescott with a low near 57 degrees overnight tonight.

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1: And I'm Preston.
0: And we are Low Cash. Stick around, because we are going to share some new music.
1: That's right, the Backstage breakout single is coming your way in just a few on Backstage Country.

0: John Chombi here, Backstage Country, and I'm subbing for Elena, who's the new mama, our host this week, Preston and Chris Locash. And guys, you've got to tell me, I hear something might be coming before the holidays.
1: Yeah, we are super stoked. We put out a Christmas song a little like too late last year, but we put it out, one called Snow Angel. And we're bringing it out this year and putting like a 6-song Christmas album together.
2: Yeah, it's going to be fun.
1: It's going to be a lot of fun. 3 originals and 2 traditional.
0: You
1: and it's
0: crazy. You've never done a Christmas song, have you?
2: Well, we did last Christmas, but we didn't promote it.
0: This is our
1: shot. Yes.
0: And all these years, all this music you put out.
2: We got to go way back in time, and you'll find one.
1: When we were Locash Cowboys.
2: Uh-huh. You'll find one called What Time Is It?
1: Hey, okay. I'm going to tell you, go right ahead. We're not going to get any money from it whatsoever because it was on an old label, but... That was a very fun song.
0: I have to go.
1: I almost lost a foot that day with a chainsaw too. So in the video.
2: So what a lot of people don't realize is you don't get to record Christmas songs at Christmas time.
0: No.
2: You have to go into the studio in like June and July and the heat of August, and you got to act like it's cold outside, and you got to act like the tree is up, and you're decorating it, and you're making hot chocolate, and you're cuddling and matching PJs. And that is actually not happening at all, but that is the mode we're in right now. So we are super holiday right now.
1: So I am going
0: recording
1: to
0: it now.
1: Yes, we're recording it, and it should be out. We're almost done. So it should be out. I believe we'll put it out the end of October, going into November when it comes out.
2: Yeah.
0: Got a title?
1: No, not yet.
2: Don't have a title yet. You can help us with that. We'll send you the songs.
1: Yeah. So you take out the one song we're pushing hard is called Snow Angel. So
2: yeah. Beautiful. We also did O Holy Night last year, and I love our version of O Holy Night. And,
1: it's not Celine Dion, but it is Locash.
2: Yeah.
0: All right. So Locash Christmas album coming.
2: That's right.
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0: I can't believe today's show is already over. I'm John Chambian and for new mama Elena, along with your host this week, the dynamic duo of Low Cash, Chris Preston. You guys coming back tomorrow?
1: Wait, what?
2: Are you asking us back?
1: We thought you'd never ask.
2: Of course, we can't wait. We'll be back.
1: Let's go.
0: And the mayhem will continue on Backstage Country tomorrow with Low Cash. See you all then. If I'm

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was real. Neither one of us looking for three little words, unless those three words were do not disturb. Checkout was supposed to be noon, but we slept until three.

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1: You wouldn't understand.
0: That is condescending.
1: It is.
0: I think it just sounds like it. Okay, well, we'll hit more of these tomorrow morning at 8:10.

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0: Carly's going to break it all down for us tomorrow morning at 8. 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
0: That is condescending.
1: It is.
0: It just sounds like it. Okay, well, we'll hit more of these tomorrow morning at 8:10.

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0: It just sounds like it. Okay, well, we'll hit more of these tomorrow morning at 8:10.

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0: That is condescending.
1: It is.
0: It just sounds like it. Okay, well, we'll hit more of these tomorrow morning at 8:10.

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1: Y'all, it is your boy Jelly Roll. Somehow you can make a heart of gold
2: 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And there's always a couple trying to take your place. 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

0: tomorrow morning on the Rick and Carly show, there's different kinds of bras that women wear.
1: Yeah, there's like at work bra or when I'm at home bra, date night bra.
0: Carly's going to break it all down for us tomorrow morning at 8. 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
3: 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It's Megan Maroney. 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
0: That is condescending.
1: It is.
0: I think it just sounds like it. Okay, well, we'll hit more of these tomorrow morning at 8:10.

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0: Carly's going to break it all down for us tomorrow morning at 8. 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
1: It is.
0: It just sounds like it. 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
0: I think it just sounds like it. 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

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He was a millionaire. He left his fortune to some guy he barely knew. His kids were mad as hell.

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1: Is it wrong to bite your fingernails?
2: Yes.
1: I mean, I know it's kind of
2: a bad habit.
1: It's like a dirty habit.
2: Yes.
1: But they're your fingernails. Is it wrong?
2: Well,
1: I'm a biter.
2: I know you are.
1: I know it's kind of a dirty habit. I just can't help myself.
2: I've watched it happen, and it honestly bugs me.
1: My thumb, I was biting my thumb yesterday, and I bit it down too far, so it really
2: just
1: hurts.
2: Just use some nail clippers, Rick. We have them hanging on that little pocket thing.
1: It's like something I like it.
2: Ew.
1: Like I would
2: What's
1: bite,
2: wrong with you?
1: I would bite my wife's fingernails for her if
2: no.
1: she wanted me to.
2: You're so messed up. You know what's really bad? My son, when he was probably, I don't know, maybe 12,
1: mm-hmm.
2: he used to bite his toenails.
1: Oh,
2: and
1: I had to put
2: a stop to that. I was like, nope, that's not happening.
1: Why does that seem so much more disgusting than biting your fingernails?
2: Yeah,
1: but
2: even if they're clean, it doesn't matter.
1: Oh, I can't even get down to bite my toenails.
2: That's impressive.
1: Just wrap your leg around your head and then.
2: What are you doing?
1: Okay, everyday phrases that can sound condescending. They're next.
3: 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I almost forgot Rick and Carly.
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1: There's a new type of massage.
0: I wouldn't mind trying this. So there's an entrepreneur opening unique salons where customers relax and relieve stress by being gently scratched. Wouldn't that be interesting, though? Like, don't you love a good back scratch?
1: Yeah. So, especially if they got, like, the long fingernails.
0: Yes.
1: And, yeah, you don't want to go too hard or too deep with that. Just a nice, gentle. I mean, hard enough. There's a common ground, that in-between area.
0: I'm with you on the long nails, though. Can I get a back scratch with the long nails?
1: How much are they charging for that? Probably the same as a normal massage, right? Yeah. It's like $60, $80, something like that.
0: What planet are you living on? Massages are like double that these days.
1: I'm old. Yeah. I don't have
0: You're
1: any
0: losing
1: concept.
0: Touch, Rick.
1: I am, I know. Everyday phrases that can sound condescending.
0: You wouldn't understand.
1: That is condescending.
0: It is.
1: It just sounds like it. Okay, well, we'll hit more of these tomorrow morning at 8:10.
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16: Therefore, there mix of sun and clouds today. Afternoon showers, a good bet, maybe a thunderstorm. High temperatures about 76, rather windy at times for the afternoon. Showers this evening, mostly cloudy overnight, lows near 49. Turning partly sunny tomorrow, might be a shower in the afternoon, particularly off to the east, highs about 75. Rogue Creek, watch for afternoon showers, high of 85, either reach 81 in Prescott, with some showers a possibility.

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1: Morning. Thanks so much for joining the show. 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Everyday phrases that can sound condescending. People are talking about this online. I think sometimes people say these things not really realizing how they come across, or maybe they do.
2: They
1: I don't know.
2: Are condescending, though. Like, I will say, like, I'm the type of guy, I'll throw stuff out there and I don't mean anything negative by it, but it almost always comes across that way.
1: Yes, for sure.
2: So I get that. What do we have with this?
1: That's cute.
2: And you don't necessarily mean that is cute?
1: Right. It can come across as like belittling or patronizing.
2: So you're trying to be nice, but inside you can tell like you don't think it's cute. And
1: yeah.
2: You don't, it is condescending then, right?
1: Yeah, it can come that across as condescending.
2: That's cute.
1: Yeah. See?
2: Yeah, that sounds condescending.
1: Well, actually.
2: Yeah, that never is good to start a sentence off with that.
1: Mm-hmm. Mm-hmm. Yeah. And then following it up by explaining something you already know. Rick loves to do this, like, okay, here's an example.
2: Mm-hmm.
1: And you did not feel like this was condescending, but it just happened.
2: Okay.
1: I was struggling with a game that we were playing. Mm. And Rick says to me, is it because it has to do with math? Are you struggling?
2: Well, you're bad at math. You told me. You always say that, like, with numbers and stuff, you struggle.
1: I'm in a corporate finance class.
2: That doesn't mean you're good at math.
1: Well, I got to be in the class.
2: You struggle with numbers. You've always struggled with numbers. I didn't mean that to be condescending. I was just wondering, what's the problem here?
1: Right? Condescending.
2: Why can't you understand?
1: Yeah, what's wrong with you?
2: I did not say what's wrong with you.
1: But that's what it was implying.
2: No, I was not implying that.
1: You're trying your best.
2: But your best is just
1: your
2: not
1: best
2: good
1: is
2: enough.
1: Not good enough. You just need to do this or that, or just do, you know, just do it how I would do it.
2: Mm. Well, that is, I mean, those are things that don't sound condescending. That flat out is.
1: Like, so it's not up for debate.
2: No. You just need to do it the way I do it.
1: Right. Yeah.
2: Okay.
1: It's not that big of a deal. But you know it is a big deal to the person.
2: Yeah.
1: You know, and they'll say like, oh, it's not that big of a deal.
2: Sure.
1: And then you wouldn't understand.
2: That's condescending.
1: That is flat out condescending, for sure.
2: Could you help me with this? You wouldn't understand.
1: You wouldn't understand.
2: They don't even try.
1: You're not smart enough, or you're not good enough.
2: You're not on my level.
1: No.
2: It's above your pay grade. Okay, Samantha's husband, Brady, will not stop snacking on dog bones. Yes, you heard that right. He likes chewing on dog bones. Deal Breakers is on the way. Hang on.
3: Carly says she'd like to thank whomever told her mom that WTF means, wow, that's fantastic. Her texts are so much more fun now. Rick and Carly in the morning on Cold Country 107.5.

0: It's Northern Arizona's new country leader, Colt Country 1075. Samantha's husband, Brady, is into something that this is a first for me. Anyway, I've never heard of this before. She looks at it as a problem. I think Brady is thinking it's not so much a problem. Samantha, we appreciate you being on with us this morning. Tell us, what is it your husband, Brady, is doing that's bothering you so much?
1: Oh, my gosh. You wouldn't believe it, but he enjoys tasting our dog Steve's bone.
2: Bone?
1: Bone? Sounds weird just saying it.
3: It does sound
2: weird. Like bacon flavored bones?
3: Like the dog bone. He
2: No. Yeah. No.
3: When you say he enjoys the flavor, like is he he licking it or chewing it? Ugh. Or what is he doing exactly?
1: Yeah, he's all of those things, just like the dog would. So he's sitting there licking it and chewing it, just right there with our dog. It's crazy.
3: Well, what does Steve think about that? Is he like, hey, that's mine?
2: Seriously.
1: He did some research. He just had some curiosity seeing our little baby Steve doing this, and he just thought, let me research a few things, and he found out that there's some research backing how good the benefits are, not only for dogs, but even humans.
3: Oh, come on.
2: No.
3: You don't eat a
2: dog
3: bone.
2: What kind of garbage is he reading? How long has this been going on?
3: Oh, my gosh.
1: Oh, my gosh. This has been going on for 2 months now. It's pretty
2: you
1: crazy.
2: You can't kiss him after.
1: Yeah, no, I can't.
3: Oh, well,
1: no.
3: You have to. He's your husband.
1: Things that's in the bedroom.
3: Well, those are the rules. You have to kiss your husband.
2: Oh, but not if he's acting like a dog and chewing on bones.
3: He still brushes his teeth, right? He's still sanitary. Just chews on a bone every now and then. I've never heard of that.
1: No, it's gross. The same one that our dog's chewing on.
3: Now, real quick before we call your husband, are you sure he's not like joking with you or just trying to, this is like he enjoys the dog bone?
1: Yes. No, this is a thing. I'm saying, he enjoys it, loves it, and is just vouching how good it is for him.
3: I can't wait to talk to this guy.
2: Yeah.
3: Okay. Samantha, we feel for you. Okay, Samantha, hang on. We're going to call your husband, Brady, and we will get Brady on next.
1: Okay.
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1: Samantha's husband, Brady, this is kind of hard to believe, but Brady recently has gotten into enjoying dog bones. They have a dog. His name's Steve. And Brady has, like, researched the bones and all this. It turns out that they're actually healthy for humans, really healthy for humans. So he'll sit there with Steve. Steve has a bone, and Brady's gnawing on one as well. Samantha's disgusted by this, so let's call Brady.
2: Hello?
0: Hi, is this Brady?
2: This is Brady. Who's this?
0: Brady, this is Rick and Carly.
1: It's Rick and Carly, good morning. You're on the radio, Brady.
0: Yeah,
2: Well, hello there, Rick.
1: Hello. And Carly.
0: Honestly, Brady, I'm sorry, but I'm just really taken back by some news that your wife has shared with us this morning. She's actually on the line if you want to say hello.
2: Hey, Samantha.
3: Hey, babe.
2: Okay. What's going on?
1: It's not like, I know a lot of times these radio shows, it's like a cheating thing.
0: No, but it's definitely disturbing.
1: Carly thinks it's worse.
0: I don't think it's worse, but Brady, Samantha told us you chew on dog bones.
2: Oh, well, okay. Mm-hmm. Yeah. listen, this is... I know it's weird. I know it sounds weird, but I did do some research, and you know, actually, there are some that are really, really good for you. Like, you know, it can, just like for a dog, like joint health, it can take out the bacteria in your teeth, things like that.
1: But it's a dog Brady. You're chewing on a dog bone.
0: So those nasty.
1: Are meant for dogs, not humans.
2: Well, it's become kind of a nice little routine. Steve's our dog.
1: Yeah.
2: And so Steve and I, we have like a little nighttime ritual where, you know, we'll both kind of nibble on a bone together. And
0: what?
2: I think it's awesome.
0: That's just wild.
1: Do you hear yourself? Like, that doesn't sound
0: that
1: crazy
0: just
1: to you?
0: That's not normal.
1: That you're saying that?
0: Mm-mm.
2: And yes, obviously now I'm saying it out loud like this, it sounds kind of crazy, but this is legit. I really have done some research, and honestly, me and Steve have gotten extremely close.
0: Well, I'm sure.
2: Like as a nightly
1: ritual.
2: What
1: about getting close to your wife, Samantha? Hasn't this put a wedge in maybe the romance department for you over the past, what'd you say, Samantha? It's been 2 months now since Brady started doing this?
3: Yes, exactly, too.
1: Mm-hmm. And then so it's difficult for you to kiss your husband now because you know all you can do is picture that he's chewing on a dog
0: bone. And he probably tastes like smoky bacon.
2: Well, yeah. I brush my teeth.
1: Yeah, I would hope so.
0: Uh-huh.
3: No, I can't. I'm with the doggy bone.
1: Brady, I don't care how much you like it. Samantha's your wife. She loves you, and she is requesting that you stop with the dog bones. And so that's we're here to kind of back her up. And I mean, that's not asking a whole lot, right?
2: I didn't think of it in that way. I'm sorry, Samantha. I didn't realize that you were that against it. I understand. Obviously, you're not trying to make out with me, but I mean,
1: Have you noticed?
2: Obviously, I'd rather the bonding time with Steve and I has been amazing. I love you, and I don't want anything to hinder our physical
1: bonding
2: connection.
1: Time. Yes.
0: No.
1: Mm-hmm. Okay.
0: Mm-hmm.
1: So, what does that mean, Brady?
2: Maybe just like a once a week bone treat.
1: Maybe zero.
0: Once a week.
1: Brady, the goal here is zero dog bones.
0: Yeah, just you got to give this
1: Steve's.
0: Up.
1: Steve's. Can you say I will not?
0: I can't
1: not,
0: believe we're talking about this.
1: Can you just say I will not eat a dog bone anymore?
2: Yeah, okay. Yeah,
1: okay.
2: All right. I will not
1: so
2: eat
1: hard.
2: A dog bone anymore.
0: Okay.
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0: Mm-hmm. We'll tell you where it is in Showbiz Buzz, just a couple minutes away.
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1: Billy Joel is not dead. So Google misinformed people who searched his name.
0: Google did this?
1: Well,
0: oh, come on.
1: His publicist rushed out and in a statement said, Billy's not dead. Mm-hmm. I was just emailing him. Google says they weren't exactly involved in the error. They issued a statement and said, this is no longer appearing and was not a manual change by Google. When people vandalize public information sources, this could affect the information that appears in the search.
0: It's kind of like AI is not always accurate.
1: Yes.
0: It's because AI just takes information that's out there. It
1: right.
0: doesn't necessarily just take information that's true or fact. Mm-hmm. Mm-hmm. Whatever information's out there takes and then comes up with the best,
1: right.
0: the best thing. And that was that Billy Joel has passed on.
1: And he is not. He is alive and well, so no worries there. Looks like Nashville might be adding something to its resume. We already know it's Music City.
0: Sure.
1: But could it become the next Hollywood?
0: I could see that happening.
1: More movie premieres and movie production is taking place in the Nashville area. And we've got the global premiere of Heart of the Beast that was just filmed there. Holland, the psychological thriller starring Nicole Kidman, shot in Nashville. So they're saying that's kind of the new hotspot.
0: I can't believe that I've never visited Nashville.
1: I know.
0: In all my years of doing radio, and I did country music for a long time.
1: I haven't been there either. Would love to go.
0: Mm-hmm.
1: The next celebrity season of Traitors is going to air sometime next year. We don't have a date yet.
0: Love that show.
1: I know you do.
0: So fun.
1: So we do have the cast.
0: Mm-hmm.
1: Here are some of the highlights.
0: Mm-hmm.
1: Bronwyn Newport from The Real Housewives of Salt Lake City.
0: I don't know who that is. Is that a girl or a guy then?
1: That is a girl.
0: That's a girl. Okay.
1: Olympic snowboarder Chloe Kim.
0: Okay.
1: Former Big Brother and The Amazing Race winner Jag Baines.
0: Yeah, I'll bet you I'd know his face.
1: Probably.
0: If I saw it.
1: Kristen Chenoweth. You know her.
0: Yes. Oh, okay. She's going to be on it.
1: And then Whitney Levitt from The Secret Lives of Mormon Wives.
0: Ooh. It's always good. Doesn't matter who's on there.
1: Yeah.
0: It's always so diabolical.
1: I gotta get in on board with that. I haven't really seen it.
0: Have you not watched like a whole season of Traitor? You've got, like the first couple episodes I watched, I didn't really like. My kids got me into it.
1: Okay.
0: They're like, Dad, it's a great show. So I got into it and I'm addicted. I've got to see it every day. I even watched like the Traitors from across the country in France. They've got different ones.
1: Okay.
0: Yeah. Okay, is it not cool to do certain activities alone? We're going to discuss coming up.
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1: This 12-year-old girl is rescuing stuffed animals.
0: She lives in North Carolina. Her name is Sadie Hudson, and she has rescued over 100 stuffed animals from thrift stores. She cleans them, repairs them, and then donates them to kids who have lost their homes in fires.
1: It's like the island of misfit toys, and she's revitalizing them and then doing some good in the world.
0: I know. So high five, Sadie.

0: Northern Arizona's new country leader, Colt Country 107.5. People online are debating whether it's cool or lame to play mini golf alone.
1: Miniature golf, huh?
0: Yes. What do you think?
1: I'm a big advocate for anybody that wants to get out there and do whatever by themselves. If they don't have somebody to do it with, go for it. Like some people vacation alone. I've gone to the movies alone. Mm-hmm. I'll go to a restaurant and eat alone.
0: Any of it is fine.
1: I've never done miniature golf, but I have no problem with that. I think it's totally fine.
0: Some people agree with you. They say go by yourself. Don't worry about what anyone else thinks.
1: Have fun. I think it's more fun to have somebody with you.
0: Yeah, I mean, that. Then like we've got someone that says, seems boring, you should go with close friends or maybe family members.
1: Yeah, but
0: what
1: maybe
0: if you don't have close friends or family
1: right.
0: members?
1: Yeah, your family members have all died off, and you
0: yeah.
1: just moved to a new place, you don't know anybody.
0: Right.
1: Maybe you'll end up meeting somebody out there. Hey, you play miniature golf by yourself? You loser?
0: No.
1: That's what they say to you.
0: Here are some
1: That's
0: other...
1: how you meet people. I'm a loser. Come on over.
0: Golly.
1: Join me.
0: Yeah, I mean, it depends on your attitude, right? A couple other things that they're discussing. Mm-hmm. Maybe you will be judged if you do these things alone. Bowling. Would you go play a game of bowling by yourself?
1: Absolutely.
0: Yeah, why not? Compete against yourself. Like, that's totally fine. And then a water park or an amusement park.
1: Yeah, I think it's fine. I mean, again, would it be more fun going with someone? Probably, but maybe that's not for everybody. Maybe some people don't like people, period.
0: I was going to say, it depends
1: like,
0: on your company.
1: I don't want to be with anybody.
0: Depends on who you're going with. Some people are like, yeah, I'll go by myself.
1: I guess if you don't like people, you're probably not going to an amusement park, but...
0: That's not, well,
1: like,
0: but...
1: I hate all these people.
0: Maybe you like the rides.
1: People are sharing secrets online, and we are going to spread the word. These are so. A lot of times we do online confessions. These are a little different than that. They're not like hiding who they are, or some of these are really good, and they're up next.
2: Stayed up too late binging Netflix. So did they. Rick and Carly on Cold Country 107.5.

0: hey there. Hello and good morning. It's us, Rick and Carly, Colt Country 1075. People are sharing secrets online and they're pretty funny. So these have all been compiled from different places like Reddit or all sorts of different places. Here's some different secrets that people are sharing. First one, I found out that somebody I know has a different biological father than the one she thinks is her father. He is a longtime friend of the family.
1: Oh, gosh.
0: The other side doesn't know, but the side that I know, we all found out. And the father that raised her never said a word to anyone but loved her and cherished her.
1: Oh.
0: Wow. And so they haven't told her.
1: And probably never will.
0: Probably never will. I mean, what's the purpose?
1: Which is maybe,
0: right?
1: Yeah, for the best.
0: Next one. My mom washed my brother's iPod Touch twice many years ago, and she never told him. He thought someone stole it. To this day, it is the best blackmail I have.
1: Oh, gosh.
0: Mom, remember the iPod. Okay, you can go. Another mom one. My mom was a drug mule in the 70s.
1: What?
0: She smuggled drugs into prisons. She swore me to secrecy on that one because she was an advisor to the state Supreme Court and would lose her job if it ever came out.
1: Oh, my gosh.
0: She's dead now, though, so whatever. Wow.
1: Okay.
0: Boy, that's crazy. Some people have some crazy lives, huh?
1: Yes, they do.
0: My previous boss wanted to show me pictures on his phone of his vacation to France. He opened the camera roll, and the first thing I saw was a series of pictures of him posing in the mirror wearing a bikini.
1: Oh, gosh.
0: It was a split second, but we both knew what happened.
1: Yes.
0: He pretended it never happened. I pretended I didn't see anything.
1: But you can't unsee that.
0: The following months, he would awkwardly always find a way to join the conversations if he saw me chatting with people in the office or during a happy hour. Because he's nervous
1: that she's going to say something.
0: She's bringing it up.
1: Yeah.
0: She says, just to make it clear, I could care less if he likes to cross-dress or not. I don't think this is something to be ashamed of. He never tried to portray himself as an alpha guy or anything, but he is a quite serious guy in his mid-50s. I would never... Could you imagine our boss going to show us pictures?
1: And then, no.
0: Did you see that just for like a millisecond? Like,
1: I mean, again,
0: did I actually see that?
1: No judgment, but I don't want to see it. Right?
0: No, I don't want to know.
1: I can't unsee it.
0: Boy, I'm just picturing both of our bosses.
1: I know. That's not good.
0: All right. We have an imposter at work. The person who applied and interviewed for the job is not the person who comes in every day. So does that make sense? So the person that actually has the job, they had somebody else go in and
1: how did they interview?
0: Well, they went in, interviewed, and they got the job. And so then they're like, okay, you start Monday at 8 a.m. And it was somebody else that actually came in. Say, okay, yeah, that's my name.
1: But don't they recognize, like, that's not the same person?
0: I don't know. Somehow they're figuring it out.
1: Weird stuff. Okay.
0: All right, I have a true nemesis. We've been enemies for 15 years. Her 11-year-old son had a broken leg this spring. Somehow, I ended up being the only person who knows that she ran him over.
1: What?
0: It was a tragic accident, and I haven't told a soul because she's begged me not to.
1: Oh, my gosh. But she's like the nemesis,
0: I know.
1: Right? So I'm like,
0: I'm surprised she's kept that secret.
1: Yeah, I feel like I would rat her out.
0: Last one. I know a married couple who are half siblings. I overheard.
1: What?
0: Yeah, so they're
1: not even step siblings.
0: No, half siblings. So they're blood related.
1: No.
0: I overheard the drunk parents talking about it one night. By that point, they were already married, and I know that they can't have kids, so I'm like, why rock the boat?
1: Ugh.
0: It's more the fact that the two parents knew before the wedding and didn't say anything that threw me off. I don't know. There's a lot of people involved here.
1: That's weird.
0: Yeah. How
1: do you have a half-sibling? You don't know it's your half-sibling.
0: They knew.
1: Well,
0: and
1: they
0: then
1: did
0: they
1: know.
0: Still got married.
1: Oh.
0: That's what's weird.
1: Ugh. Yeah, that's disturbing.
0: All right, when you're in a relationship and you go out together for an event like a barbecue or something like that, who is the one that makes sure you bring everything that you need? Is it the guy Or is it the girl? He said, she said's coming up. Hang on. Tomorrow morning on the Rick and Carly show, there's different kinds of bras that women wear.
1: Yeah, there's like at work bra or when I'm at home bra, date night bra.
0: Carly's going to break it all down for us tomorrow morning at 8. It's the Rick and Carly show.
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6: Flagstaff, weather sunny to occasionally partly cloudy skies today. Breezy, high temperatures around 76 or so. Then partly cloudy tonight, a low of 46. Partly sunny, followed by increasing clouds tomorrow. Some scattered showers and thunder showers becoming possible in the afternoon. High temperatures about 74. More showers and thunder showers likely on Thursday. For Camp Verde, mainly sunny today, 84. It'll reach 78 in Chino Valley with a good deal of sun.

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1: This 48-year-old father of three is making his college football debut.
0: His name's Justin Buzzard. He's a defensive lineman for San Jose City College in California.
1: He's not kidding.
0: He's on the team.
1: He's not like the mascot or the kicker. What?
0: He says he dreamed of playing back in the day, but injuries kept him from ever seeing the field, and then his kids encouraged him to go out for the team.
1: I will say, like, if you go to the gym, there's some, like, 40-plus-year-old guys that are in ultimate shape.
0: Yeah.
1: Obviously, he's one of those guys. Good for him. That'd be pretty cool. Fun to go watch him play.
0: Huh? I know.
2: 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That's why this next song has 15 grams of protein, 3 grams of carbs, and zero sugar. 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

0: Hello, thanks so much for joining the show. 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
1: If you've never heard He Said, She Said, you're in for a treat. This is our favorite time of the day. Rick, Carly, Mary is in. Mary throws the question out, and then we just have fun with it. What do we got today, Mary?
2: When a couple heads out for like a barbecue or a game, some event you're going to, who is the one that makes sure you bring everything you need?
0: Me.
1: You don't even hesitate.
0: I am the planner. And I'm the one that, like, okay, here's an example. Last time we went out of town, you didn't, like, consult with me as to what to bring, and you forgot your swimsuit. Now, if you would have...
1: I didn't forget my swimsuit. I didn't want my swimsuit.
0: Not true. When we got there, you said, "Ah, dang it, I forgot my swimsuit."
1: I like to go in my birthday suit. That's
2: true. To the pool at the hotel.
0: Yeah,
1: that'd work.
0: But I'm the one, like, I send checklists to my children, like, okay, pack all this stuff.
1: No, you're the one that forgets everything.
0: Not true.
1: Everything. Mm-mm. Yes, you forget your key to get in the building all the time.
2: Okay,
1: you forget.
2: That's different.
0: Because
2: I'm like Carly, but I definitely forget my key in the building all the time.
1: How is that different?
0: Because we have so much on our plates, and then something like that does happen. But when it comes to vacationing, we are in order.
2: We're packing vitamins. Yes. And I will always say, my friends, and I'm not a mom, and I'm not married, but everyone's always like, oh, Mary will have it.
0: Yeah.
2: I'll say my bag of tricks. Yeah, like right now, Felix, I just gave one of our coworkers something for her stomach. I'm like, hang on.
0: I got it.
2: But I have every option we could maybe need.
1: Is that what's in, like guys don't know what's in your purses. And so that's what's in there.
2: Bag of tricks.
0: And you'll come to appreciate it when you need something.
1: Yeah, I guess I will. Okay, it's Carly then. I'll agree with her.
0: Thank you.
2: Sorry, it's usually the women.
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1: A 32-year-old man named Anthony Gordon was arrested after an altercation with his girlfriend that started with a gassy night. So the girlfriend asked Anthony to stop passing gas in bed.
0: I get that.
1: Mm-hmm.
0: I can understand.
1: That
0: Carly's so bad.
1: I am not.
0: Okay, so she's asking him, hey, stop hotboxing or whatever.
1: Yeah, yeah.
0: You know, can you please just think about somebody else other than yourself?
1: Mm-hmm. That set him off. They started arguing.
0: He's mad about that?
1: Oh, yeah. He called her some mean names.
0: What? Come on,
1: she
0: man.
1: Spat at him, and then he responded by strangling her.
0: Jeez.
1: Yes. And so they got into this huge fight. She ended up biting his finger. I mean, they just went back and forth.
0: He's strangling her.
1: Yeah. She called the police, and anyway, he ended up being arrested for domestic battery. So be careful, because he could be in prison. He's facing up to 5 years in prison.
0: If I'm sitting in the jail cell with my cellie, and my cellie's asking me what I'm in there for, I'm not saying battery. I'm saying for passing gas.
1: Yeah, that's what started this.
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1: An AI actress just had a very embarrassing glitch.
0: I love this. It's so funny because if we think that this is going to take over the world,
1: this is it. This is
0: we've got some bugs to work out. Yes. So we will share in what's trending just a few minutes away.
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0: Morning. Thanks so much for joining the show. We're Rick and Carly on Northern Arizona's new country leader, Colt Country 107.5. A young woman went on TikTok to complain that she just found out she's being scammed because when she asks for cash back from a clerk at the grocery store, they took it out of her own bank account.
1: The what now?
0: She says she just found out that her grocery store's been stealing from her for the past year and a half. So she, you know, when the cashier would say, "Do you want cash back?" she'd say, "Yes."
1: Yeah, of course I do. Yeah, give me as much as you have.
0: She didn't know.
1: She didn't know that it was they were taking that out of her bank account.
0: No.
1: Just thought they were nice.
0: Well,
1: would you like some cash back today?
0: Sure.
1: Absolutely. Thank you for asking.
0: Here's where she's coming from. So she says she gets coupons from the cashier and looks at the amount she saved on the screen.
1: Okay.
0: She said it's usually around like $50. So when she's asked if she wants cash back, she says, "Yeah, $50." And she's like, "I didn't understand. I thought that it was like from the coupons. I was saving this amount of money, so they were going to give it to me in cash back. Do I want the..."
1: Yeah.
0: Anyway.
1: That's called... I don't want to say it. No, okay. Sounds bad.
0: There's a lot of comments that people are just like, "Whoa."
1: How old is this girl?
0: She's early 20s.
1: Okay. All right.
0: It turns out AI actors aren't so perfect after all. The AI actress Tilly Norwood glitched during an on-air interview on Piers Morgan Uncensored. So she was promoting her new movie, Misaligned, when she started speaking Cantonese instead of English. When she was...
1: switched languages.
0: Yes. Huh?
1: Dang it. Just smack her on the side. Like, you know, it's a computer. Hit it.
0: Come on.
1: Hey, English, please.
0: When she was asked if her co-stars are also AI, Piers and Tom laughed. And Piers asked why she
1: switched over,
0: and she apologized. She said, "Seems I had a little hiccup there. I certainly didn't mean to start speaking Chinese or to impersonate Piers. Sometimes my wires get a bit crossed. That was a bit of a curveball, even for me. It's usually a pretty smooth ride, but sometimes things happen." Anyway, I just don't buy into it. I'm like, that. I don't think that we're going to have AI actors and actors anytime soon that are going to be successful. Maybe in the future, but right now, some bugs to work out.
1: I don't want it to be successful.
0: I don't either. If you eat a lot of Spam, we've got a new flavor for you. Hot honey Spam.
1: They needed to create a new flavor of Spam. I didn't realize they did that kind of thing.
0: And this is a permanent flavor, so it's not a limited time thing.
1: Okay.
0: They say it's a sweet and spicy twist to the classic canned meat. And I guess they've had a few different flavors recently, including Korean barbecue.
1: It's like Cheetos. They're just, you know, flaming hot Cheetos, Spam.
0: Oven roasted turkey, maple, hickory smoke, teriyaki, and jalapeno.
1: I do like jalapenos.
0: Jalapeno Spam.
1: What is a home bra? So Carly's going to explain what a home bra is coming up.
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0: It's Northern Arizona's new country leader, Colt Country 1075.
1: 90% of women ditch their bras the second they get home. Do you do that?
2: 90% of women?
1: 90% of women. They get home and they're just like...
2: I do not.
1: It's freeing.
2: Oh,
1: that's what I'm assuming that is.
2: It is freeing. I am different. I think I used to be that way because I used to wear uncomfortable bras to work.
1: Okay.
2: Now, I just wear the comfy bras.
1: Now you got married, you stopped trying?
2: Yeah. No. No, I just found what works for me.
1: This is interesting to me. I found out that most women, and I don't know if you have this or not, but can you explain this to us guys? Most women have a home bra.
2: Yeah.
1: Something they just wear to be comfortable at home.
2: Yeah.
1: Is that you? Do you have home bras?
2: Well, I wouldn't say I have home bras, but I do have like date night bras versus, you know, I have like fancy bras and then I have just like
1: have
2: everyday
1: one, like
2: bras.
1: At home, you might as well just take it off. You don't even need a bra on, right?
2: That feels weird to me.
1: So you do have home bras then? You have some bras.
2: But that's the same as my work bra.
1: That's the same as your work bra?
2: Yeah.
1: Serves multiple purposes?
2: Right. But the date night bras are...
1: Those are the sexy ones.
2: Yeah.
1: Yeah. Okay.
2: But I get like some women will wear more uncomfortable bras to work. I don't know why. I guess you just feel like it's more supportive. And then you get home and it's like, oh, comfy bra time.
1: Such a weird
2: world. It's like
1: world
2: putting your pajamas on, you know?
1: Yeah, I guess that is. Okay. I'm just trying to understand. All right.
2: Moving on.
1: Everyday phrases that can sound condescending. I'm like the king of that.
2: Oh, you really are. I know.
1: They're next.
3: 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Every day.
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0: highly want to point out, 24 hours in a day, 24 beers in a case. Coincidence? 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
1: Don't have to leave this town to see the world.

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1: Apple's new hardware chief says there's one thing that makes his skin crawl.
0: Seen screen protectors used on iPhones.
1: Take them off.
0: It's like, okay, yeah, and if we take them off, then when we drop our phones, sir, yeah, our screen is going to shatter. So maybe don't make them out of glass.
1: I used to have my, I would go naked with my phone.
0: Ugh.
1: Like I'd have my phone go naked.
0: I no can't.
1: And then it did. And I was good. I was very responsible with my phone.
0: Yep.
1: And I just liked it. It was smaller, sleeker.
0: Sure,
1: it felt
0: sure.
1: better. Fit in your pocket better. But it just takes one time.
0: Yep.
1: And then you're like, yeah.
0: Now I need the screen protector.
1: I'm going to get the screen protector.
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0: 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Everyday phrases that can sound condescending. People are talking about this online. I think sometimes people say these things not really realizing how they come across, or maybe they do.
1: They
0: I don't know.
1: Are condescending, though. Like, I will say, like, I'm the type of guy, I'll throw stuff out there and I don't mean anything negative by it, but it almost always comes across that way.
0: Yes, for sure.
1: So I get that. What do we have with this?
0: That's cute.
1: And you don't necessarily mean that is cute,
0: right? Just, it can come across as like belittling or patronizing.
1: So you're trying to be nice, but inside you can tell like you don't think it's cute, and
0: yeah,
1: you don't, it is condescending. Then, right?
0: Yeah, it can come that across as condescending.
1: That's cute.
0: Yeah. See?
1: Yeah, that sounds condescending.
0: Well, actually.
1: Yeah, that never is good to start a sentence off with that.
0: Yeah. And then following it up by explaining something you already know. Rick loves to do this, like, okay, here's an example. And you did not feel like this was condescending, but it just happened.
1: Okay.
0: I was struggling with a game that we were playing. And Rick says to me, is it because it has to do with math? Are you struggling?
1: Well, you're bad at math. You told me. You always say that, like, with numbers and stuff, you struggle.
0: I'm in a corporate finance class.
1: That doesn't mean you're good at math.
0: Well, I got to be in the class.
1: You struggle with numbers. You've always struggled with numbers. I didn't mean that to be condescending. I was just wondering, what's the problem here?
0: Right? Condescending.
1: Why can't you understand?
0: Yeah, what's wrong with you?
1: I did not say what's wrong with you.
0: But that's what it was implying.
1: No, I was not implying that.
0: You're trying your best.
1: But your best is just
0: your
1: not
0: best
1: good
0: is
1: enough.
0: Not good enough. You just need to do this or that, or just do, you know, just do it how I would do it.
1: Well, that is, I mean, those are things that don't sound condescending. That flat out is.
0: Like, so it's not up for debate.
1: No. You just need to do it the way I do it.
0: Right. Yeah.
1: Okay.
0: It's not that big of a deal. But you know it is a big deal to the person.
1: Yeah.
0: You know, and they'll say like, oh, it's not that big of a deal.
1: Sure.
0: And then you wouldn't understand.
1: That's condescending.
0: That is flat out condescending, for sure.
1: Could you help me with this? You wouldn't understand.
0: You wouldn't understand.
1: They don't even try.
0: You're not smart enough, or you're not good enough.
1: You're
0: at
1: not
0: this.
1: On my level.
0: No.
1: It's above your pay grade. Okay, Samantha's husband, Brady, will not stop snacking on dog bones. Yes, you heard that right. He likes chewing on dog bones. Deal Breakers is on the way. Hang on. Everyday phrases that can sound condescending.
0: You wouldn't understand.
1: That is condescending.
0: It is.
1: I think it just sounds like it. Okay, well, we'll hit more of these tomorrow morning at 8:10.
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12: Flagstaff, weather sunny to occasionally partly cloudy skies today. Breezy, high temperatures around 76 or so, then partly cloudy tonight, a low of 46. Partly sunny, followed by increasing clouds tomorrow. Some scattered showers and thunder showers becoming possible in the afternoon. High temperatures about 74. More showers and thunder showers likely on Thursday. For Camp Verde, mainly sunny today, 84. It'll reach 78 in Chino Valley with a good deal of sun.

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1: Campbell's Soups
0: are being ranked.
2: From worst to best. Okay. So the best is Jazzy Jambalaya. Sounds pretty good, huh?
0: That does sound good, yeah.
2: The worst, chicken broccoli cheese with potato.
0: That sounds good.
2: It does sound good,
0: but
2: I guess not.
0: That's the worst one?
2: I don't know.
0: I'm behind Campbell's. I'll eat them all.
2: Okay.
0: We're getting into soup season pretty soon,
2: yes.
0: Too,
2: yeah.
3: Number one for morning fun.
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0: Morning. Hope you're having a great day so far. 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
1: Samantha's husband, Brady, is into something that this is a first for me. Anyway, I've never heard of this before. She looks at it as a problem. I think Brady is thinking it's not so much a problem. Samantha, we appreciate you being on with us this morning. Tell us, what is it your husband Brady is doing that's bothering you so much?
2: Oh my gosh, you wouldn't believe it, but he enjoys tasting our dog Steve's bone.
0: Bone?
2: Bones? It sounds weird just saying it.
3: It does sound
0: weird. Like bacon flavored bones?
3: Like the dog bone. He
0: no. Yeah. No.
3: When you say he enjoys the flavor, like is he he licking it or chewing it? Ugh. Or what is he doing exactly?
2: Yeah, he's all of those things, just like the dog would. So he's sitting there licking it and chewing it just right there with our dog. It's crazy.
3: Well, what does Steve think about that? Is he like, hey, that's mine?
0: Seriously.
2: He did some research. He just had some curiosity seeing our little baby Steve doing this, and he just thought, let me research a few things, and he found out that there's some research backing how good the benefits are, not only for dogs, but even humans.
3: Oh, come on.
0: No.
3: You don't eat a dog bone.
0: What kind of garbage is he reading? How long has this been going on?
3: Oh, my gosh.
2: Oh, my gosh. This has been going on for 2 months now. It's pretty crazy.
0: You can't kiss him. After
2: no, I can't.
3: Oh, you have to. He's your husband.
2: That's in the bedroom.
3: Well, those are the rules. You have to kiss your husband.
0: Oh, but not if he's acting like a dog and chewing on bones.
3: He still brushes his teeth, right? He's still sanitary. Just chews on a bone every now and then. I've never heard of that.
2: It's gross. Right. The same one that our dog's chewing on.
3: Now, real quick before we call your husband, are you sure he's not like joking with you or just trying to, this is like he enjoys the dog bone?
2: Yes. No, this is a thing. I'm saying, he enjoys it, loves it, and is just vouching how good it is for him.
3: I can't wait to talk to this guy.
0: Yeah.
3: Okay. Oh, Samantha, we feel for you. Okay, Samantha, hang on. We're going to call your husband, Brady, and we will get Brady on next.
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1: Samantha's husband, Brady, this is kind of hard to believe, but Brady recently has gotten into enjoying dog bones. They have a dog, his name's Steve, and Brady has like researched the bones and all this. It turns out that they're actually healthy for humans, really healthy for humans. So he'll sit there with Steve. Steve has a bone, and Brady's gnawing on one as well. Samantha's disgusted by this, so let's call Brady.
2: Hello?
0: Hi, is this Brady?
2: This is Brady. Who's this?
0: Brady, this is Rick and Carly.
1: It's Rick and Carly, good morning. You're on the radio, Brady.
0: Yeah,
2: Well, hello there, Rick.
1: Hello. And Carly.
0: Honestly, Brady, I'm sorry, but I'm just really taken back by some news that your wife has shared with us this morning. She's actually on the line if you want to say hello.
2: Hey, Samantha.
3: Hey, babe.
2: Okay. What's going on?
1: It's not like, I know a lot of times these radio shows, it's like a cheating thing.
0: No, it's definitely disturbing.
1: Carly thinks it's worse.
0: I don't think it's worse, but Brady, Samantha told us you chew on dog bones.
2: Oh, well, okay. Yeah. Listen, this is... I know it's weird. I know it sounds weird, but I did do some research, and you know, actually, there are some that are really, really good for you. Like, you know, just like for a dog, joint health, it can take out the bacteria in your teeth, things like that.
1: But it's a dog Brady. You're chewing on a dog bone.
0: So
1: those
0: nasty.
1: Are meant for dogs, not humans.
2: Well, it's become kind of a nice little routine. Steve's our dog.
1: Yeah.
2: And so Steve and I, we have like a little nighttime ritual where, you know, we'll both kind of nibble on a bone together. And I think it's awesome.
0: That's just wild.
1: Do you hear yourself? Like, that doesn't sound
0: that
1: crazy
0: just
1: to you?
0: That's not normal.
1: That you're saying that?
0: Mm-mm.
2: Yes, obviously now I'm saying it out loud like this, it sounds kind of crazy, but this is legit. I really have done some research, and honestly, me and Steve have gotten extremely close.
0: Well, I'm sure.
2: Like as a nightly
1: ritual.
2: What
1: about getting close to your wife, Samantha? Hasn't this put a wedge in maybe the romance department for you over the past, what'd you say, Samantha? It's been 2 months now since Brady started doing this?
3: Yes, exactly, too.
1: Mm-hmm. And then so it's difficult for you to kiss your husband now because you know all you can do is picture that he's chewing on a dog bone.
0: And he probably tastes like smoky bacon.
2: Well, yeah. I brush my teeth.
1: Yeah, I would hope so.
0: Uh-huh.
3: No, I can't. I'm with the doggy bone.
1: Brady, I don't care how much you like it. Samantha's your wife. She loves you, and she is requesting that you stop with the dog bones. And so that's we're here to kind of back her up. And, I mean, that's not asking a whole lot, right?
2: I didn't think of it in that way. I'm sorry, Samantha. I didn't realize that you were that, against it. I understand, obviously. You're not trying to make out with me, but, I mean,
1: Have you noticed?
2: Obviously, I'd rather the bonding time with Steve and I has been amazing. I love you, and I don't want anything to hinder our physical
1: bonding
2: connection.
1: Time. Yes.
0: No.
1: Mm-hmm. Okay.
0: Mm-hmm.
1: So, what does that mean, Brady?
2: Maybe just like a once a week bone treat.
1: Maybe zero.
0: Once a week.
1: Brady, the goal here is zero dog bones.
0: Yeah, you got to give this
1: Steve's.
0: Up.
1: Steve's. Can you say I will not...
0: I can't believe we're talking about this.
1: Can you just say I will not eat a dog bone anymore?
2: Yeah, okay. Yeah,
1: okay.
2: All right. I will not
1: so
2: eat
1: hard.
2: Dog bone anymore.
0: Okay.
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0: hey there. Hello and good morning. It's us, Rick and Carly, Colt Country 1075. People are freaking out right now about Billy Joel.
1: Some news came out. It ended up being fake.
0: Oh, this was fake news then. Okay, I
1: gotcha. Rumors are still swirling, though. So we're going to clear everything up in Showbiz Buzz just a few minutes out.
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1: Here's an interesting take on men that have wide faces.
0: Researchers say they are viewed as more capable parents and better fighters.
1: So if you got a big fat face, you're a better parent.
0: And that doesn't make better fighters.
1: And better fighters. How do those two things go together?
0: I don't know.
1: Maybe they protect their kids.
0: I think this is garbage.
1: I'm not taking that guy on. His face is wide.
0: But he must be a great dad.
1: Yes.
2: Rick says that people who cheat on their taxes really disgust him. This is not the world he wants to raise his 23 dependents in. Rick and Carly in the morning on Cold Country 107.5.

0: Hello, thanks so much for joining the show. We're Rick and Carly on Cult Country 107.5. Billy Joel is not dead. So Google misinformed people who searched his name.
1: Google did this?
0: Well,
1: come on.
0: His publicist rushed out and in a statement said, Billy's not dead. Mm-hmm. I was just emailing him. Google says they weren't exactly involved in the error. They issued a statement and said, this is no longer appearing and was not a manual change by Google. When people vandalize public information sources, this could affect the information that appears in the search.
1: It's kind of like AI is not always accurate.
0: Yes.
1: It's because AI just takes information that's out there.
0: Right.
1: Doesn't necessarily just take information that's true or fact. Mm-hmm. Mm-hmm. Whatever information's out there takes and then comes up with the best,
0: right,
1: the best thing. And that was that Billy Joel has passed on.
0: And he is not. He is alive and well, so no worries there. Looks like Nashville might be adding something to its resume. We already know it's Music City.
1: Sure.
0: But could it become the next Hollywood?
1: I could see that happening.
0: More movie premieres and movie production is taking place in the Nashville area. And we've got the global premiere of Heart of the Beast that was just filmed there. Holland, the psychological thriller starring Nicole Kidman, shot in Nashville. So they're saying that's kind of the new hotspot.
1: I can't believe that I've never visited Nashville.
0: I know.
1: In all my years of doing radio, and I did country music for a long time.
0: I haven't been there either. Would love to go.
1: Mm-hmm.
0: The next celebrity season of Traitors is going to air sometime next year. We don't have a date yet.
1: I love that show.
0: I know you do.
1: So fun.
0: So we do have the cast.
1: Mm-hmm.
0: Here are some of the highlights.
1: Mm-hmm.
0: Bronwyn Newport from The Real Housewives of Salt Lake City.
1: I don't know who that is. Is that a girl or a guy then?
0: That is a girl.
1: That's a girl. Okay.
0: Olympic snowboarder Chloe Kim.
1: Okay.
0: Former Big Brother and The Amazing Race winner Jag Baines.
1: Yeah, I'll bet you I'd know his face.
0: Probably.
1: If I saw it.
0: Kristen Chenoweth. You know her.
1: Yes. Oh, okay. She's going to be on it.
0: And then Whitney Levitt from The Secret Lives of Mormon Wives.
1: Ooh. It's always good. Doesn't matter who's on there.
0: Yeah.
1: It's always so diabolical.
0: I gotta get in on board with that. I haven't really seen it.
1: Have you not watched like a whole season of Traitor?
0: You've got,
1: like the first couple episodes I watched, I didn't really like. My kids got me into it.
0: Okay.
1: They're like, Dad, it's a great show. So I got into it and I'm addicted. I've got to see it every day. I even watched like the Traitors from across the country in France. They've got different ones.
0: Okay.
1: Yeah. Okay, we're going to introduce you to the world's worst guard dog. Hang on, it's on the way.

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1: We've found the world's worst guard dog.
0: That's not Wally, is it?
1: It's not Wally. No.
0: Okay. I mean, he's probably bad, but
1: Wally will put up a fight, though. He's GX. Like, he's scrappy.
0: Yeah, he is. So he's not the world's worst guard dog. There's somebody worse.
1: Yes.
0: Who do we have?
1: An intruder broke into a home in San Diego.
0: Mm-hmm.
1: And the homeowners weren't there at the time. This is in the middle of the day.
0: Okay.
1: They were alerted by their surveillance system, which caught the whole thing on video. Mm-hmm. The family's dogs were there. Mm-hmm. And they weren't exactly intimidating, especially Nash, who's a 90-pound golden retriever. Nash carried toys over to the intruder several times.
0: They can see this on the camera.
1: Yes, they can see it on the camera.
0: With them.
1: Yeah.
0: Will you pet my belly, please?
1: The guy was like, hey, I'm trying to rob your house.
0: I'm busy here.
1: I'm not interested in playing with you.
0: He keeps bringing toys over. Throw this. I'll go chase it down.
1: Come on. Let's play. The guy had taken off his shoes and his shirt, made himself comfy, ate yogurt, turkey, and cheese.
0: It always interests me that, like, I would be so nervous as a burglar. I'd be like, I'm getting out of here.
1: No.
0: But these guys hang out.
1: This guy.
0: Turn the TV on. And
1: he laid down. He took a nap.
0: Oh, my gosh.
1: So once the homeowners caught the alerts on their phone, they called the police. Police showed up. Mm-hmm. Nash brought toys to them, too.
0: Oh, that's so nice. Nash sounds like a really nice dog.
1: Really nice dog.
0: Yeah.
1: But they said that they realized through this that he is the world's worst guard dog.
0: That's okay. At least he has a good heart.
1: Yeah, but you like to think that they're going to protect you a little bit, right?
0: People are sharing secrets online. We are going to spread the word. Spread the secrets. It's up next.
2: Nothing wrong with having a little fun in the morning.

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1: People are sharing secrets online, and they're pretty funny. So these have all been compiled from different places like Reddit or all sorts of different places. Here's some different secrets that people are sharing. First one. I found out that somebody I know has a different biological father than the one she thinks is her father. He is a longtime friend of the family.
2: Oh, gosh.
1: The other side doesn't know, but the side that I know, we all found out. And the father that raised her never said a word to anyone but loved her and cherished her.
0: Oh.
1: Wow. And so they haven't told her.
0: And probably never will.
1: Probably never will. I mean, what's the purpose?
0: Which is maybe,
1: right?
0: Yeah, for the best.
1: Next one. My mom washed my brother's iPod Touch twice many years ago, and she never told him. He thought someone stole it. To this day, it is the best blackmail I have.
0: Oh, gosh.
1: Mom, remember the iPod.
0: Okay,
1: you can go. Another mom one. My mom was a drug mule in the 70s.
0: What?
1: She smuggled drugs into prisons. She swore me to secrecy on that one because she was an advisor to the state Supreme Court and would lose her job if it ever came out.
0: Oh, my gosh.
1: She's dead now, though, so whatever.
0: Wow. Okay.
1: Boy, that's crazy. Some people have some crazy lives, huh?
0: Yes, they do.
1: My previous boss wanted to show me pictures on his phone of his vacation to France. He opened the camera roll, and the first thing I saw was a series of pictures of him posing in the mirror wearing a bikini.
0: Oh, gosh.
1: It was a split second, but we both knew what happened.
0: Yes.
1: He pretended it never happened. I pretended I didn't see anything.
0: But you can't unsee that.
1: The following months, he would awkwardly always find a way to join the conversations if he saw me chatting with people in the office or during a happy hour. Because he's nervous
0: that she's going to say
1: something. She's bringing it up.
0: Yeah.
1: She says, just to make it clear, I could care less if he likes to cross-dress or not. I don't think this is something to be ashamed of. He never tried to portray himself as an alpha guy or anything, but he is a quite serious guy in his mid-50s. I would never. Could you imagine our boss going to show
0: no.
1: us pictures? And then,
0: no.
1: Did you see that just for like a millisecond? Like,
0: I mean, again.
1: Did I actually see that?
0: No judgment, but I don't want to see it. Right?
1: No, I don't want to know.
0: I can't unsee it.
1: Boy, I'm just picturing both of our bosses.
0: I know. That's not good.
1: All right. We have an imposter at work. The person who applied and interviewed for the job is not the person who comes in every day. So does that make sense? So the person that actually has the job, they had somebody else go in and
0: how did they interview?
1: Well, they went in, interviewed, and they got the job. And so then they're like, okay, you start Monday at 8 a.m., and it was somebody else that actually came in. Say, okay, yeah, that's my name.
0: But don't they recognize, like, that's not the same person?
1: I don't know. Somehow they're figuring it out.
0: Weird stuff. Okay.
1: All right. I have a true nemesis. We've been enemies for 15 years. Her 11-year-old son had a broken leg this spring. Somehow I ended up being the only person who knows that she ran him over.
0: What?
1: It was a tragic accident, and I haven't told a soul because she's begged me not to.
0: Oh, my gosh. But she's like the nemesis,
1: I know.
0: Right? So I'm like,
1: I'm surprised she's kept that secret.
0: Yeah, I feel like I would rat her out.
1: Last one. I know a married couple who are half siblings. I overheard.
0: What?
1: Yeah, so they're
0: not even step siblings.
1: No, half siblings. So they're blood related.
0: No.
1: I overheard the drunk parents talking about it one night. By that point, they were already married, and I know that they can't have kids, so I'm like, why rock the boat?
0: Ugh.
1: It's more the fact that the two parents knew before the wedding and didn't say anything that threw me off. I don't know. There's a lot of people involved here.
0: That's weird.
1: Yeah. How
0: do you have a half-sibling? You don't know it's your half-sibling.
1: They knew.
0: Well,
1: and
0: they
1: then
0: did
1: they
0: know.
1: Still got married.
0: Oh.
1: That's what's weird.
0: Ugh. Yeah, that's disturbing.
1: When you're in a relationship and you go out together for an event like a barbecue or something like that, who is the one that makes sure you bring everything that you need? Is it the guy Or is it the girl? He said, she said's coming up. Hang on. Tomorrow morning on the Rick and Carly show, there's different kinds of bras that women wear.
0: Yeah, there's like at work bra or when I'm at home bra, date night bra.
1: Carly's going to break it all down for us tomorrow morning at 8. It's the Rick and Carly show.
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15: Flagstaff, weather is sunny to occasionally partly cloudy skies today. Breezy, high temperatures around 76 or so, then partly cloudy tonight, a low of 46. Partly sunny, followed by increasing clouds tomorrow. Some scattered showers and thundershowers becoming possible in the afternoon. High temperatures about 74. More showers and thundershowers likely on Thursday. For Camp Verde, mainly sunny today, 84. It'll reach 78 in Chino Valley with a good deal of sun.

0: Ryan, thanks so much for joining the show. 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
1: The bizarre thing that's causing flu-like symptoms.
0: Some people are reporting this after getting massages. Experts say soreness, fatigue, headaches can be common, but the idea that it's the released toxins, which you've heard of that, right? Like you get a massage, it's going to release toxins.
1: I haven't really, but
0: anyway, I mean, that's a thing and it's a myth.
1: Oh, that's not even real. No. It's not even happening then.
0: No.
1: They do tell you to drink lots of water every time you get a massage, and sometimes you're lightheaded or you don't. I don't know.
0: I don't know. Still sign me up. I want one.
1: I'll take the massage. I'll take the chance.
0: Yep.
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0: It's Northern Arizona's new country leader, Colt Country 1075.
1: If you've never heard He Said, She Said, you're in for a treat. This is our favorite time of the day. Rick, Carly, Mary is in. Mary throws the question out, and then we just have fun with it. What do we got today, Mary?
2: When a couple heads out for like a barbecue or a game, some event you're going to, who is the one that makes sure you bring everything you need?
3: Me.
1: You don't even hesitate.
3: I am the planner. I'm the one that, like, okay, here's an example. Last time we went out of town, you didn't, like, consult with me as to what to bring, and you forgot your swimsuit. Now, if you would have...
1: I didn't forget my swimsuit. I didn't want my swimsuit.
3: Not true. When we got there, you said, ah, dang it, I forgot my swimsuit.
1: I like to go in my birthday suit. That's true.
2: To the pool at the hotel.
1: Yeah, that'd work.
3: But I'm the one, like, I send checklists to my children, like, okay, pack all this stuff.
1: No, you're the one that forgets everything.
3: Not true.
1: Everything. Mm-mm. Yes, you forget your key to get in the building all the time.
2: Okay,
1: you forget.
2: That's different.
3: Because I'm
2: like Carly, but I definitely forget my key to get in the building all the time.
1: How is that different?
3: Because we have so much on our plates, and then something like that does happen. But when it comes to vacationing, we are in order.
2: We're packing vitamins. Yes. And I will always say, my friends, and I'm not a mom, and I'm not married, but everyone's always like, oh, Mary will have it.
3: Yeah.
2: I always say my bag of tricks. Like right now,
1: Felix,
2: I just gave one of our coworkers something for her stomach. I'm like, hang on,
3: I got it.
2: But when I pack, I have every option we could maybe need.
1: Is that what's in? Like guys don't know what's in your purses, and so that's what's in there.
2: Bag of tricks.
3: And you'll come to appreciate it when you need something.
1: Yeah. Yes, I will. Okay, it's Carly then. I'll agree with her.
3: Thank you.
2: Sorry, it's usually the women.
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0: All in.
1: Good morning. We're Rick and Carly. Thanks for waking up with us on Cold Country 107.5. A guy was driving down the highway in China when he saw a DUI checkpoint. Mm-hmm. And he was worried he'd fail a breathalyzer, so he bailed. He parked his van on the side of the road, left it there, and tried to get away by jumping off an overpass.
2: Wow. It's like a movie.
1: Yeah. He ended up breaking his leg.
2: Yeah.
1: Cops got him to the hospital. Mm-hmm. And guess what?
2: He was drunk.
1: He wasn't even drunk.
2: Oh, he wasn't?
1: Mm-hmm. No. He said...
2: No way.
1: He'd been drinking the night before and he was worried there might still be alcohol in his system.
2: Oh my gosh, the night before? So you're going to jump off a bridge?
1: When they tested him at the hospital, he was completely sober.
2: Not even close.
1: The test showed he had no alcohol in his system.
2: Oh my gosh.
1: He's not facing any charges, but you know, he did break his leg.
2: I guess technically he didn't break the law. He's an idiot.
1: Right.
2: But he didn't break the law, right?
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1: This young woman, this young lady has gone viral because she, you start seeing this with the younger generations. 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She did not understand cash back at the grocery store.
0: If this is our future generation that's in charge, I have a little bit of concern.
1: Yeah,
0: anyway,
1: of course.
0: We will share her story in What's Trending coming up next.
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1: A young woman went on TikTok to complain that she just found out she's being scammed because when she asks for cash back from a clerk at the grocery store, they took it out of her own bank account.
0: The what now?
1: She says she just found out that her grocery store's been stealing from her for the past year and a half. So she, you know, when the cashier would say, "Do you want cash back?" she'd say, "Yes."
0: Yeah, of course I do. Yeah, give me as much as you have.
1: She didn't know.
0: She didn't know that it was they were taking that out of her bank account.
1: No.
0: Just thought they were nice.
1: Well,
0: would you like some cash back today?
1: Sure.
0: Absolutely. Thank you for asking.
1: Here's where she's coming from. So she says she gets coupons from the cashier and looks at the amount she saved on the screen.
0: Okay.
1: She said it's usually around like $50. So when she's asked if she wants cash back, she says, yeah, $50. And she's like, I didn't understand. I thought that it was like from the coupons. I was saving this amount of money, so they were going to give it to me in cash back. Do I want the...
0: Yeah.
1: Anyway.
0: That's called... I don't want to say it. No, okay. Sounds bad.
1: There's a lot of comments that people are just like, whoa.
0: How old is this girl?
1: She's early 20s.
0: Okay. All right.
1: It turns out AI actors aren't so perfect after all. The AI actress Tilly Norwood glitched during an on-air interview on Piers Morgan Uncensored. So she was promoting her new movie, Misaligned, when she started speaking Cantonese instead of English. When she was
0: switched languages.
1: Yes. Huh?
0: Dang it. Just smack her on the side. Like, you know, it's a computer. Hit it.
1: Come on.
0: Hey. English, please.
1: When she was asked if her co-stars are also AI, Piers and Tom laughed, and Piers asked why she
0: switched over,
1: and she apologized. She said, "Seems I had a little hiccup there. I certainly didn't mean to start speaking Chinese or to impersonate Piers. Sometimes my wires get a bit crossed. That was a bit of a curveball, even for me. It's usually a pretty smooth ride, but sometimes things happen. Anyway, I just don't buy into it. I'm like that. I." Don't think that we're going to have AI actors and actors anytime soon that are going to be successful. Maybe in the future, but right now, some bugs to work out.
0: I don't want it to be successful.
1: I don't either. If you eat a lot of Spam, we've got a new flavor for you. Hot honey Spam.
0: They needed to create a new flavor of Spam. I didn't realize they did that kind of thing.
1: And this is a permanent flavor, so it's not a limited time thing.
0: Okay.
1: They say it's a sweet and spicy twist to the classic canned meat. And I guess they've had a few different flavors recently, including Korean barbecue.
0: It's like Cheetos. They're just, you know, flaming hot Cheetos, Spam.
1: Oven roasted turkey, maple, hickory smoke, teriyaki, and jalapeno.
0: I do like jalapenos.
1: Jalapeno Spam.
0: Big thank you again for waking up, hanging out with us. If you did miss some of the show, it is online with the podcast right now. Just search Rick and Carly. 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

You're home for Rick and Carly in the morning. It's Cold Country 107.5, just past 10 o'clock. I'm Jennifer Grant with music from Megan Maroney. 6 months later, you're riding the colts.

0: Northern Arizona is New Country Leader, Cold Country 107.5. Let's talk a what more. And who told you that? Well, my name is Jennifer Grant. Time for a little country music news. Time for your Nashville news. Riley Green receives outside songs from other songwriters, but many of them do not align with his style and sound. He attributes the limited number of outside songs he receives to his prolific songwriting output. The singer notes that many of the songs he has sent sound like they were written for other successful artists like Morgan Wallen. Green clarifies that while the songs he receives may be good, they do not necessarily fit his personal style and preferences. He emphasized that he avoids recording songs that sound like they were written for other artists, such as Wallen, to maintain his unique sound and identity. Makes sense. 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
7: Flagstaff weather is sunny to occasionally partly cloudy skies today. A breezy high temperatures around 76 or so. Then partly cloudy tonight, a low of 46. Partly sunny, followed by increasing clouds tomorrow. Some scattered showers and thundershowers becoming possible in the afternoon. High temperatures about 74. More showers and thundershowers likely on Thursday. For Camp Verde, mainly sunny today, 84. It'll reach 78 in Chino Valley with a good deal of sun.
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0: Northern Arizona's new country leader, Cold Country 107.5, Justin Moore and Dierks Bentley together. Number one song for them. It's time's ticking. Well, my name is Jennifer Granted. Woo-hoo-hoo. Super excited. We got tickets for you. So Dylan Scott is coming to town. Going to be at the Finlay Toyota Center Friday, February 26th. It's his Dear Big City Tour. Can you buy tickets? No. No, you cannot. Not until Friday. However, that doesn't mean you can't win them. Yeah, win it before you can buy it. In fact, we have two ways. Cruise over to Cold Country on Facebook and comment Country Till I Die on a Facebook post. You'll see it there. And you can also check in with Lance in the afternoon for the daily Dylan Scott code word. 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

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You're riding the Colts.

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21: For this sun dominating through the afternoon, a few clouds building up, particularly farther to the east. It'll be breezy with a high of 76. Partly cloudy tonight, low near 46. Partly sunny, followed by increasing clouds for tomorrow. Scattered showers and thunder showers in the afternoon, high of 74. More showers and thunder showers for Thursday. For Cottonwood, abundant sunshine through the afternoon. High temperatures around 88 degrees. It'll reach 78 in Prescott with sunshine through the afternoon.

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I'm Jennifer Grand with music from Dierks Bentley, Somewhere on a Beach. You're riding the colt.

0: 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Kevin Powers teaming up with Shaboozy. That is Move On, part of the All Request Country Star Cafe. 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
28: Flagstaff for this sun dominating through the afternoon. A few clouds building up, particularly farther to the east. It'll be breezy with a high of 76. Partly cloudy tonight, low near 46. Partly sunny, followed by increasing clouds for tomorrow. Scattered showers and thunder showers in the afternoon, a high of 74. More showers and thunder showers for Thursday. For Cottonwood, abundant sunshine through the afternoon. High temperatures around 88 degrees. It'll reach 78 in Prescott with sunshine through the afternoon.

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I'm Jennifer Grant. 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

0: You're home for Rick and Carly in the morning. It's Cold Country 107.5. That's Morgan Wallen. 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

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I'm Jennifer Grant with Dierks Bentley. What was I thinking? You're riding the colt.

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0: 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Well, my name is Jennifer Grant. Time for a little country music news. Time for your Nashville news. Riley Green receives outside songs from other songwriters, but many of them do not align with his style and sound. He attributes the limited number of outside songs he receives to his prolific songwriting output. He notes that many of the songs he sent sound like they were written for other successful artists like Morgan Wallen. He clarified that while the songs he receives may be good, they do not necessarily fit his personal style and preference. He emphasized that he avoids recording songs that sound like they were written for other artists like Wallen to maintain his unique sound and identity. 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
1: 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Coming up this afternoon between 4 and 4:15. 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
20: For the sun dominating through the afternoon. A few clouds building up, particularly farther to the east. It'll be breezy with a high of 76. Partly cloudy tonight, low near 46. Partly sunny, followed by increasing clouds for tomorrow. Scattered showers and thunder showers in the afternoon, high of 74. More showers and thunder showers for Thursday. More cottonwood, abundant sunshine through the afternoon. High temperatures around 88 degrees. It'll reach 78 in Prescott with sunshine through the afternoon.

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0: Northern Arizona's new country leader, Cold Country 107.5 with Jordan Davis, and turn this truck around. Opportunities abound for you. No joke. We have got a win it before you can buy it situation happening with Dylan Scott. He's going to be at the Finlay Toyota Center Friday, February 26th. Tickets will officially go on sale this Friday morning. However, we got tickets galore for you, and we've got lots of ways for you to win them before they even go on sale, okay? 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Also, cruise over to Cold Country on Facebook. 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
4: 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I'm running for Congress because Eli Crane is failing us, and I approve this message because I'll work with anyone to save Arizona's water. 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
24: Staff for this sun dominating through the afternoon. A few clouds building up, particularly farther to the east. It'll be breezy with a high of 76. Partly cloudy tonight, low near 46. Partly sunny, followed by increasing clouds for tomorrow. Scattered showers and thundershowers in the afternoon, high of 74. More showers and thundershowers for Thursday. More cottonwood, abundant sunshine through the afternoon. High temperatures around 88 degrees. It'll reach 78 in Prescott with sunshine through the afternoon.

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11: Isn't that a daisy?
12: Flagstaff for this sun dominating through the afternoon. A few clouds building up, particularly farther to the east. It'll be breezy with a high of 76. Partly cloudy tonight, low near 46. Partly sunny, followed by increasing clouds for tomorrow. Scattered showers and thunder showers in the afternoon, a high of 74. More showers and thunder showers for Thursday. More cottonwood, abundant sunshine through the afternoon. High temperatures around 88 degrees. It'll reach 78 in Prescott with sunshine through the afternoon.

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0: Hey, it's Lance from Afternoons with Cold Country 107.5. Coming up this afternoon between 4 and 4.15. It's a win it before you can buy it. Dylan Scott is bringing the Dear Big City Tour to the Findlay Toyota Center Friday, February 26. 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

Northern Arizona's new country leader, Cold Country 107.5 with Luke Combs and BYU. It's Lance here, 418 this afternoon. Got that keyword you can take back to coldcountry.com for your chance to win these Dylan Scott tickets before you can buy them. 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I'll give you that keyword coming up at 418 with Cold Country 107.5.

0: That's Corey Kent in Empty Words on Northern Arizona's new country leader, Cold Country 107.5. All right, let's do it. 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Just follow the Dylan link right there on the homepage. And enter truck for your chance to win. You can double your chances by finding the Dylan Scott post on the Colt Country 107.5 Facebook page and commenting country till I die. 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Luke Bryan, Eli Young Band, next.
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15: Isn't that a daisy?
16: Flagstaff for this sun dominating through the afternoon. A few clouds building up, particularly farther to the east. It'll be breezy with a high of 76. Partly cloudy tonight, low near 46. Partly sunny, followed by increasing clouds for tomorrow. Scattered showers and thundershowers in the afternoon, a high of 74. More showers and thundershowers for Thursday. For Cottonwood, abundant sunshine through the afternoon. High temperatures around 88 degrees. It'll reach 78 in Prescott with sunshine through the afternoon.

Northern Arizona's new country leader, Cold Country 107.5. It's Lance here and Shaboozy Jelly Roll right there with Amen. Well, Hardy's been back in the studio and he's already talking about writing some of his favorite songs he's ever done. He's also been working with Kane Brown on a mystery project, so apparently there's more coming from those two together. Hardy, Eric Church, Morgan Wallen, and Tim McGraw right now in MacArthur with Cold Country 107.5.

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Northern Arizona's new country leader, Cold Country 107.5, Russell Dickerson at Worth Your Wild. It's Lance here. Darius Rucker finding ways to keep things fresh after three decades. He's back in the studio. He's got new music this month called I Believe. Another addition to that solo country career that's become pretty remarkable as a second chapter, don't you think? Darius and All Right with Cold Country 107.5.

0: Northern Arizona's new country leader, Cult Country 107.5. Jason Aldean and Whiskey Drink. It's Lance here coming up. We are going to count down the five biggest songs of the day with the Cult Country Top 5 at 5. Don't miss your shot at win it before you can buy it. Got a chance to get some tickets to go see Dylan Scott. He's going to be down at the Findlay Toyota Center in February. Just pop us up on Facebook, Cult Country 107.5. Comment on that link right there and give yourself another way to win with Cult Country on a win it before you can buy it week.
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0: 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Yeah.

All right, here we go. Five biggest songs of the day with the Cold Country Top 5 at 5. I'm Lance. You're going to count them down together. Kenny Chesney spent a whole lot of his career making music that feels like summertime and beaches. And he's keeping that going with Carry On, number 5 song today on the Cold Country Top 5 at 5.